0: Not Nadia.
1: Not war, not war. Yes, peace, yes, peace, yes, peace.
0: Forever, forever, forever.
1: Peace forever.
2: No crazy war.
0: No crazy war. Forever.
1: No crazy.
0: No crazy war. Please, please, please.
1: Yes, peace, peace forever.
0: Peace forever.
1: Victory forever.
0: Defeat.
1: Not war,
0: not war,
1: not war.
0: Forever.
1: Just peace.
0: Just peace.
1: Just peace.
0: Forever.
2: Forever.
0: Forever.
2: Forever.
1: Peace forever.
0: No crazy war.
1: No a la guerra loca.
0: No crazy.
2: No crazy.
0: No